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In recent times, there is no one who could approach at all to Antonio Gaudí. He started a new cathedral in Barcelona, which is called the Sagrada Familia, or Holy Family. The sad thing is they could try to finish it, but I don't think they'll ever do it.

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I never planned.

had a baby in 1951. Father was a stranger, and a stranger was the son. Called the child James Hewitt. Called the rooms a home. Changing all them diapers. Polish all the crumbs.

had a baby in 1951. Father was a stranger, and a stranger was the son. Called the child James Miller. Called the rooms a home. Changing all them diapers. Polish all the crumbs.